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1: Let's get the party started. See you at the bar, you was hardly talking. That's when I knew that your heart was scarring. Friends to lovers need a part to star in. Like, wait, babe, let me

What's up? It's Ariana Grande. And this is my new single. Right here. Deutschlands biggste Beat.